0: loving, I'm living, so we turning up. Yeah, we turning it up.
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1: Oh, big shouts to the fellas of Monsta X. Love all those guys. They're such a good bunch of dudes. And Kihyun of Monsta X, new solo track. So good. Check it.

0: Now look who it is, my dudes. From Japan, new track called What You Doing. Hello, J-O-1.
1: Yeah. Yeah. 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We are up.

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1: Hey, big shouts to the fellas of Stray Kids, which one of these days I gotta get them on the show. New album just came out. Album's called This and That, of course. From that album, this is Run It. Stray Kids.

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1: Yo, let me throw a big shout to those ladies talking about At Heart. They were hanging out recently. If you missed the Q&A and the performance, check our IG for links and all that craziness. K-Pop with JoJo. That's K-Pop with JoJo on Instagram. Love At Heart, man. A lot of stuff going on in the K-pop / global pop world. Let me drop a few more things on you. The boys have announced they will continue as a 9-member group. More info on group and individual schedules expected over the next several months. Big shout to the fellas of 82 Major. Played those guys earlier. Love that track, Sign. Another comeback on the way September 1st with the first single, Heat. So look out for that. And Monsta X has revealed the track list for their next EP called The Phase. That's due out September 4th. A total of 6 tracks to look out for. Love those dudes of Monsta X as well. Coming up next, going to play Cordis. Going to play Khalid and Anyo Sok. Going to play Yunjin, who Yunjin's going to be on this show soon. Plus next hour, the K-Pop Mix with DJ Triple XL. Do not move.
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4: Welcome to hour number two. Got the K-pop mix of DJ Triple XL coming up in a few moments. Don't forget to follow us. K-pop with JoJo on Instagram. That's K-pop with JoJo on IG. Big shouts to Yunjin of TXT. He joins me.

0: Jerry, DJ Triple XL in the mix. What up? It's JoJo on the radio from the global pop category. Big shouts to the ladies of Girl Set. This is Chat.
1: Too much. 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
27: All right, guys, we're back. It's JoJo on the radio. This is the iHeartRadio Countdown. Martin Garrix hanging out. Martin, you are working on an album. I know you've been thinking about this for a while, working on, give me an update. How are we looking? Is it almost done? What's the status on it?
1: It's almost done. I'm right now in the overthinking phase where I'm starting to question every single song that's on there, thinking like maybe this other song that I wrote could be better. But it's very fun, and it's a lot of songs, but they're all very special to me, and I love what the album stands for. And I've been testing some of the songs already out during the summer. Last Friday released a song with U2, which it's very surreal to have them part of the album. I'm very excited and very grateful.
27: Yeah, I get to the U2 thing in a second, clearly, because that's such a big deal. Martin Garrix hanging out on with the countdown. Time for an extra track. 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

0: Thank you guys for hanging out. This is the iHeartRadio Countdown. What up? It's JoJo on the radio. Martin Garrix hanging out. Going to play his track, Repeat It, with Ed Sheeran in a couple of minutes. Tell me that story once again. You told it to me last time about how long it took to do Repeat It, because you guys started on it like 20 years ago, and it's finally...
1: Yeah, it took quite some time, but I'm so happy it took the time, and we really took the time for it that we did, because we wrote it in 2014, but I feel like right now the song brings back so much nostalgia, because I already played it a few times at shows at the time, so it was a very highly requested song by the Ed Sheeran and the Garrix listeners. So no, it's fun. We reconnected. We would always see each other at shows, and then we were in Vegas together. And then last year, I sent him an updated production, and he was like, "Man, I've been thinking about this song." And I flew to New York a few times, and we just finished it and ended up releasing it. And I'm very happy. It's connecting.
0: Yeah, we've played it quite a few times on the radio. It sounds so good, man. We'll play that track in a couple of minutes. Martin Garrix hanging out. Top 13 songs coming up next. Do not move. This is the iHeartRadio Countdown.
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0: 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More coming up.
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100, New York's number one hit music station. You're going to blink. It's going to be here talking about the 2026 iHeartRadio Music Festival. 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

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You're hanging out with Phil Cross. We're excited about it. Talking about the 2026 iHeartRadio Music Awards. It's just going to be an awesome show. All the superstars going to be there, and you're going to blink. 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T-Mobile Arena in Vegas. 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

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It's going to be here before you know it. 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
3: Duncan, traffic.
4: There's a tractor-trailer crash in Brooklyn. It's on the BQE westbound by Wythe Avenue. The right lane is knocked out. Some heavy delays there. The inbound one is going to be heavy from the belt up to the BQE eastbound into Atlantic Avenue, where there's a crash that's been sitting there for a while now by Atlantic Avenue on the eastbound BQE. Meantime, northbound at Garden State Parkway, north of exit 144, the stall vehicle cleared. Still seeing some slowdowns. And if you're coming inbound at the Hudson River crossings, the heaviest way is definitely going to be the Pulaski Skyway approach for the Holland Tunnel. That's about 30 minutes. It's only about 15 from the Turnpike. Lincoln 15, GW Bridge 25 inbound, upper 15 lower. 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

0: the Pokemon cards. New York City police are looking for this man right now.
1: Oh my gosh.
2: Okay, hope to get him.
0: All right, so let's move on to Justin Timberlake, Timbaland song, My Love. Now, I want you to listen to the sounds in the background that Timbaland used to produce this. So you hear that little like loud sound in the background? So Timbaland just said that he used this as a sample from a 2002 PlayStation game, Rugrats Royal Ransom.
2: Okay, good.
0: So think about that when you listen to My Love next time. All right, so Harrison Ford and Cookie Monster teamed up to sing one of a theme song that Harrison Ford is associated with by chewing some cookies.
2: Okay. Okay, all right.
0: Indiana Jones, by the way. Well, here's a little remix I put together.
3: Okay. Oh, yeah.
2: Is that when Froggy recorded you?
0: Yes.
2: And you were eating? You had your mouth full while you were...
0: 10-minute conversation of him eating.
2: You're a good American, Garrett. 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

0: Z100, Seacrest here. Great respect to those servers that are honest and say, I wouldn't get this salad. I wouldn't get this dish. Now, Ruby, what happened to you?
1: I'm at dinner. I'm like, what do you suggest? What's a dish that you recommend? I specifically pointed out something on the menu. I think it was like a calamari toast or something like that. And they're like, I wouldn't go with that.
0: They did.
1: Yeah.
0: I wouldn't go with that.
1: He was like, I wouldn't go with that one. He's like, I suggest you get the croquettes instead. And so that's what we did.
2: Chic.
1: They were delicious. Yeah. But I was like, I just appreciate honesty. Even when you go to, like, I went to a plant shop at the flea market. And same thing. He could have sold me the plant on the spot. But instead of trying to just make a sale, they're honest. They're just honest about what's good, what's not.
0: And you end up buying more. I think that would be my strategy. I'd be honest, but my strategy would also be to create honesty. Like, if you came to my restaurant and I was your server, I would specifically say, let me know if you need any help. Oh, you need some help? Great. I'm going to tell you, this barbecue beef burger,
2: brisket,
0: bacon, and bumble sauce is not my favorite. Oh, really? Then you have a bond. Then you lean into like what your favorite is. Right. Now my tip is going to be better because you felt like I was transparent with you up front. It's a great strategy.
3: Yeah, and then you're offering the tomahawk steak, which is double the price.
0: Yeah, exactly.
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Z100, if you've seen Bruno Mars in concert, you know how just airtight his performances are. Precision and attention to detail. It's pretty unrivaled. And one of the guys who used to open up for him offered some insight about that. Let's get into it. Top five coming up.

0: Let's do it.
1: Leon Thomas. Let me tell you this story as we kick off the countdown. He opened up for Bruno this past spring, and he used the opportunity like performance school. After each opening set, he quickly washed up, then studied Bruno to take notes. And he'd even watch every sound check before the show. He says Bruno regularly will rehearse one song 20 times. He is a perfectionist. It paid off. Number 5, Risk It All.

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1: I don't want to freak anybody out, but you only have 4 weeks of summer left before it's autumn, fall, so there's no need to
0: get too crazy yet, but you don't want to squander these last few days, so pack accordingly with the right music. 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

Z100. What was the best first day of school you can remember? How about the worst? Has enough time passed? You can laugh about it now. Tell us your story. It could win you one of five $500 JCPenney gift cards for back to school. Any story, enter and get

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1: Have you ever been asked to help out your neighbor while they were out of town and you totally have screwed something up? Tanya will explain that coming up next.

0: Z100. Actually, I have an observation about school curriculum. I love and admire teachers so much.
1: Yeah.
0: But I think if I could have written the school curriculum, there'd be things that I would have added to it in my junior high and high school years that would have really helped out in my life, as opposed to some of the things that I learned that I never, ever, ever once had to apply.
1: I'm with you.
0: Right?

Lucky Monday bestie. I'm with you all afternoon. Still getting over this laryngitis. Don't worry, I'm still the same person on everything. At La Crystal Rosas. We're going to have your tickets a little later to see Hayley Williams at Forest Hill Stadium.

0: Z100, New York's number one hit music station. I'm Crystal Rosas here on Long Island. Layla, it was your birthday weekend. You turned 7. What was your birthday wish?
1: I wish that my mommy and daddy, everybody I love, will stay in this world forever in peace.
0: Wow, you are the perfect child.

Z100, New York's number one hit music station. I'm Crystal Rosas, wondering, what are people doing in the manholes of New York City? Another video going viral this weekend. Three guys emerged from a manhole by Penn Station in black suspenders, headlamps. Is there like a rave down there I'm not aware about?

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2: Yeah. Z100. Ariana Grande posts another photo of her man, Ricky Alvarez. This time, he's looking up at her while it looks like she's rehearsing or something. Here she is, Petal, new music.

0: Z100, New York's number one hit music station. I'm Chris Oldelsaz here in Belmore, Long Island. Emily, summer's not over yet. For 4 more weeks, what are you looking forward to, Queen?
1: I might try to go to Spain soon. I'm trying to save up for that.
0: Ooh, what part of Spain?
1: I want to go to Barcelona.
0: Barcelona. You got to take that rooftop tango class, and you have to take that big paella making class, okay?
1: Okay, I will.

0: Soul's Z100 New York's number one hit music station. We're besties, right? On socials, I'm at La Crystal Rosas. Ava, thanks for always locking in here, Long Island. What's the word on the curb, queen?
1: I heard you have laryngitis.
0: Girl.
1: I know. I don't want to make you talk too much because I know how it is.
0: You've had it before?
1: Yeah.
0: How long did it take you to get over it?
1: Like 2 weeks.
0: Oh my gosh! No, Ava!
1: I know. I'm sorry.
0: So pretty much just these steroids and the teas?
1: Yeah. Just drink a lot of tea. I had the flu recently after Ariana's concert, so.
0: It was me at Chris Brown and Usher at MetLife, and then I saw the Jonas Brothers on Friday, and then I went White River rafting yesterday. I'm just not helping myself.
1: Oh my god. Yeah, I know how it is. Like, you feel like you're dead.
0: But, like, my body feels fine, but I sound like I'm dying.
1: Yeah, I totally understand that feeling.

0: 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Where's the 100?
1: Always flush with fresh content.
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Ayo, I am at Crystal Rosa, still getting over this laryngitis. That's why I sound a little scratchy, but don't worry, more winning on the way. 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
1: This girl band, Beaches, they blew up when they were mentioned in Amazon Prime Video's Off Campus episode. Here's Edge of the Earth.

0: Good vibes only on Z100, New York's number one hit music station. Next, we're going 2 hours commercial free. Ayo, I'm Crystal Rosas. Who's this? Where are we at?
1: Hey, we're in Staten Island, and we wanted to give a shout out to our school, IS34 in Staten Island.
0: Heck yeah. What's your names?
1: Alyssa, Maggie, and Peyton.
0: Hi, queens. What y'all doing right now?
1: We're going to an open house for high school.
0: Wait, how does that feel that you're going to be in high school soon?
1: Scary.
2: I know, right?
0: Are we doing sports too?
1: Yes, we are. So we have a basketball player and 2 swim girls in the car right now.
0: Yes, besties, you're doing it. Well, thank you for hanging out and for calling.
1: Yes, thank you.

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This is so good. From Tame Impala. He convinced his label that he needed a beach house to produce his album. And we got a banger like this one. 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

0: 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I'm Crystal Rosas here in Bergen County. Nicole, what was the best part of your weekend?
1: Celebrating my dad yesterday. We went out for breakfast.
0: Aw, happy birthday to dad. What did y'all get?
1: I got eggs.
0: Just eggs, that's it?
1: Bacon.

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I'm Crystal Rosa. Zara Larsson is going mad viral over the weekend. She was performing at a music festival, and she noticed that a lot of her fans started getting lifted up while she was performing Midnight Sun like she does on stage, and she could not contain her pure joy, happiness, laughter. Listen. Bro, you have to watch this video. Everyone is saying that it's just pure joy, and I feel like we're gonna see that at our iHeartRadio Music Festival in Vegas. I want to see all the girls getting thrown in the air by their boyfriends. 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
2: While we are commercial free, I am Crystal Rosas. Dominic Fike here says he's proud that with his money he's made, he's been able to move his mom close to him and she hasn't had to work a day since. Goals. 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

0: 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I'm Crystal Rosas here in Irvington, Jersey. Jayla, we're talking about some of your favorite artists we play here on Z100.
1: Sombra's pretty good. Right. I also say, obviously, Olivia. And then the last one, I'd say Gracie. Yeah.
0: I know you're a Hayley Williams girly, too.
1: Yeah.
0: I knew it. Your chance to see her in two more songs right here on Z100.

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Z100, New York's number one hit music station. We're besties, right? I'm at La Crystal Little Sauce on everything. Hoping you are caller 100 right now to see Hayley Williams at Forest Hills Stadium coming up on the 16th of next month. If you caller 100, 800-242-0100, you're also going to get a free t-shirt from our Z t-shirt shop with an iconic Z100 design. 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
2: 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I'm Crystal Rosas Roxana, and you are going to see Hayley Williams at Forest Hills Stadium next month. 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

0: Commercial Free, Z100, New York's number 1A music station. My name is Crystal Rosas here in Weartown, Jersey. Lola, you just started a new job. Do you like it?
1: Yeah, I do. It's as a police dispatcher, so it's definitely like much more serious, I would say, but it's great.
0: Oh, wow. You got to be good under pressure. A lot of people are calling you when they need the most help they've ever needed in their life.
1: Yeah, I get a lot. Definitely depends on the day, but it's so great. I love it.
0: That's good. So how do you unwind after a long day of work?
1: I usually listen to music. I honestly listen to the radio.
0: Oh, thank you for locking in Z100. You have us number 1 on your preset, right?
1: Of course.

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Commercial free Z100, New York's number one hit music station. I'm Crystal Rosas. This past weekend in China, it was the Robot Olympics. A new humanoid hand, the next generation, dropped. The women are uncontrollable in the comments saying, "Move over, Rose toy."

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A Bieber birthday over the weekend. Happy second birthday to baby Jack Blue. Aw, so cute. The back of his head in those photos.

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1: 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Do you know Ariana Grande has over 70 tattoos? Here's her latest. It's called Petal on Z100.

0: Z100 New York's number one in music station. I'm Crystal Rosas, always here in South Jersey. Sally, we're talking about loving our jobs. You're a midwife. I get to hang out here on
1: Z100. You get to talk to a lot of people.
0: That's all I do here, and yap, and it's so fun.
1: I love talking to people. I could have probably been a good radio person.

Z100, New York's number one hit music station. I'm Crystal Rosas. Will they make the magic again of the Jersey Shore? There's a video going out that spotted a new Jersey Shore show filming in Seaside Heights. We're like, is this going to pop off?

0: 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I'm Crystal Bolsas. Hello?
1: Hello?
0: Hello? Wait, is that me? That's like a robot. Are you?
1: I'm sorry, what?
0: Wait, you're giving a robot right now.
1: Hello?
0: Do you hear that?
1: Hear what?
0: Wait, do you hear the person on the other end?
1: Are you talking about me or to me?
0: Both. Can you call me back?
1: Yeah.

Bro, what the? 700 New York's number one hit music station. You know that daredevil couple this summer that proposed at the top of the Empire State Building? Well, they had one of their first court hearings here in New York City. And when they were done with their court hearing, they were walking downstairs outside all the paparazzi. They had like an intense 10-minute makeout session in front of everyone. Honestly, it was kind of hot.

1500, New York's number one hit music station. Time for me to head out, but Kayla has something big for back to school, so make sure you're locking with her till 10. I'm back tomorrow afternoon. Till then, at La Crystal Rosas, have a great rest of your Monday. Mwah!

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wants $500 because Z100 and Lincoln Tech are giving you the chance to win $500 just in time for back to school. So whether you are a parent, a teacher, a student, maybe you need school supplies, a new outfit, backpack, you can use that money just for that. So call me up and be caller 100, 800-242-0100. Caller 100, I'm looking for you. Good luck. We're doing Bruno Mars.

0: Joe from Pennington, New Jersey. Are you a student, teacher, or a parent?
1: I'm actually a student.
0: Amazing. What are you studying?
1: Well, I'm actually going to a specific hands-on school to learn about computers and office math and everything.
0: Okay, so you definitely could use this $500 just to pay for the classes.
1: Oh, absolutely. That would be great.
0: Well, congratulations. You're my caller 100. You got $500.
1: Oh my God, thank you.
0: All thanks to Z100 and Lincoln Tech.
1: Awesome. Thank you so much, Kayla. I appreciate you.

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1: 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Here's their new one. 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
2: C100. So Olivia Rodrigo surprised everybody with a new song called Serena Joy, but she only put it out through limited edition CD, sold at only one record shop in like California. 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This one's Stupid Song.

Sin performs Midnight Sun. Her dancers like lift her up in the air in like this dolphin pose. Well, over the weekend, the crowd surprised her by lifting each other up. So there were hundreds of people doing the dolphin pose, and her reaction was priceless. Please check it out.

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Because Z100 is hooking you up with tickets. 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All right, you have to have that iHeartRadio app on your phone. 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It's free. You got to leave us a talkback message telling us why you're excited to see Harry and who you're taking with you. 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Good luck.